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2: From the Cromwell Media Nashville Weather Center, Wednesday will be partly sunny with a high near 85 and a north wind of 5 to 10 miles per hour. Wednesday night will have increasing clouds and a low around 63. Thursday will be mostly sunny with a high near 86 and a north-northeast wind. Thursday night will be mostly clear with a low around 62. And that's the latest from Cromwell Media.
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bringing the heat from back in the day. One classic jam after another, only on 102.1 The Ville, the rhythm of Music City.

0: 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And Special K got that news you absolutely can't use. 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
2: From the Cromwell Media Nashville Weather Center, Wednesday will be partly sunny with a high near 85 and a north wind of 5 to 10 miles per hour. Wednesday night will have increasing clouds and a low around 63. Thursday will be mostly sunny with a high near 86 and a north-northeast wind of 5 to 10 miles per hour. Thursday night will be mostly clear with a low around 62. And that's the latest from Cromwell Media.
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2: From the Cromwell Media Nashville Weather Center, Wednesday will be partly sunny with a high near 85, north wind 5 to 10 miles per hour. Wednesday night will have increasing clouds with a low around 63. Thursday will be mostly sunny with a high near 86, north-northeast wind 5 to 10 miles per hour. Thursday night will be mostly clear with a low around 62. And that's the latest from Cromwell Media.
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0: 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If there's something that you don't like, hey, we'll double your money back. It's the only morning show to wake up to. 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
2: From the Cromwell Media Nashville Weather Center, Wednesday will be partly sunny with a high near 85. North wind 5 to 10 miles per hour. Wednesday night will have increasing clouds with a low around 63. Thursday will be mostly sunny with a high near 86. North northeast wind 5 to 10 miles per hour. Thursday night will be mostly clear with a low around 62. And that's the latest from Cromwell Media.
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If there's something that you don't like, hey, we'll double your money back. It's the only morning show to wake up to. Unless you get up after 9 a.m., make sure y'all listen to the Rick Smiley Morning Show on 102.1 The Ville.

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2: From the Cromwell Media Nashville Weather Center, Wednesday will be partly sunny with a high near 85. North wind 5 to 10 miles per hour. Wednesday night will have increasing clouds with a low around 63. Thursday will be mostly sunny with a high near 86. Thursday night will be mostly clear with a low around 62. And that's the latest from Cromwell Media.
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2: From the Cromwell Media Nashville Weather Center, Wednesday will be partly sunny with a high near 85. North wind 5 to 10 miles per hour. Wednesday night will have increasing clouds and a low around 63. Thursday will be mostly sunny with a high near 86. Thursday night will be mostly clear with a low around 62. And that's the latest from Cromwell Media.
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2: From the Cromwell Media Nashville Weather Center, Wednesday will be partly sunny with a high near 85 and a north wind of 5 to 10 miles per hour. Wednesday night will have increasing clouds and a low around 63. Thursday will be mostly sunny with a high near 86 and a north-northeast wind. Thursday night will be mostly clear with a low around 62. And that's the latest from Cromwell Media.
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0: 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The Rick's Bottom Morning Show has what's hot with music, movies, and more on the hot spot. And Special K got that news you absolutely can't use. 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
2: From the Cromwell Media Nashville Weather Center, Wednesday will be mostly cloudy with a high near 80 and a north wind of 5 to 10 miles per hour. Wednesday night will remain mostly cloudy with a low around 64. Thursday will be cloudy, gradually becoming mostly sunny with a high near 84. Thursday night will be partly cloudy with a low around 63. And that's the latest from Cromwell Media.
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One classic jam after another, only on 102.1 The Ville, the Rhythm of Music City.

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2: From the Cromwell Media Nashville Weather Center, Wednesday will be mostly cloudy with a high near 80 and a north wind of 5 to 10 miles per hour. Wednesday night will remain mostly cloudy with a low around 64. Thursday will be cloudy, gradually becoming mostly sunny with a high near 84. Thursday night will be partly cloudy with a low around 63. And that's the latest from Cromwell Media.
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2: Good morning, Ricky Smiley, my brother from another mother, and all of those who are part of the Ricky Smiley Morning Show. This is Bishop Marvin Sapp. And now, you know what? I got the responsibility of praying for us this morning. So let's go before the Lord in prayer. Lord, indeed, we thank you for this another day, another opportunity that we get the opportunity to come before you. We want you to know that our nation is literally wrestling with pain, that there's economic struggles and racial tension, political divisions and violence in the streets. But Father, you are still God, and you promise never to leave us. You promise never to forsake us. So we pray for strength today, not the kind that comes from political or politics or policies, but strength that comes from your spirit. Teach us to rise above the noise and to guard our tongues so that we don't make matters worse by repeating fear and anger and hopelessness. Let our mouths be instruments of encouragement, speaking peace into chaos and unity where there is division. Remember us, God. Remember us. Remember us. Remember us as we try to lean even closer to you. Give us the ability to recognize and realize that no storm can overtake us. Encourage, Lord God, the brokenhearted. Heal those grieving from loss. And give us courage to live with faith, even in these tumultuous times. I thank you, Lord God, because I know that it's already done. And we stand in faith, believing that it is so. In Jesus' name we pray. Amen. Ricky, listen, I love you, man. I love you. I want you to have a great day. And all of the listeners, the Ricky Smiley family, live your life. Command your day and be amazing.
1: Hey, love you too, Bishop, man. That was Marvin Sapp, the senior pastor of the Chosen Vessel Church in Fort Worth, Texas. Here it is, time for the praise break right here on the Rick Smiley Morning Show.

0: Tennessee wine and heaven. I hope y'all enjoyed that praise break this morning, y'all. We just thank God. We thank God for everything. We thank him for waking us up this morning, and we just give him all the praise. All right, got your friend Paige right here.
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0: All right, 13 minutes after the hour, front page right here. Alfreda's, good morning.
3: Good morning, Ricky. It's Wednesday, September 23rd. Here's what's going on in the news. Nolan Wells' family and attorney Ben Crump are speaking out after a Mississippi grand jury said there's not enough evidence to bring criminal charges in Wells' death. 18-year-old Wells disappeared during a 4th of July trip with friends and was found in the water near Horn Island 2 days later. Crump says they still have serious questions and are calling for transparency.
4: The issues about what happened to Nolan Wells, Everything else is just a distraction. This autopsy report from the state of Mississippi should have been released to the public.
3: Prosecutors say the grand jury reviewed extensive evidence and found no

0: distance from Trump as his approval numbers continue to slide. Maybe he just went to the gas station. Memphis Mayor Paul Young says he hears residents who want tougher rules for Elon Musk's SpaceX AI data center project. He hears what they're saying, and now he's explaining why he hasn't pushed harder. Young says he agrees that some regulation is needed, but he's concerned that Memphis could face retaliation if he goes too hard against the company. That is sparking criticism, including from residents who say the mayor should put community concerns first. Supporters of that project point to jobs, investment, and potential tax revenue. The debate is especially significant in Memphis, where environmental advocates say predominantly black communities already carry a heavy pollution burden. For info on these stories and more, go to RickySmileyMorningShow.com. Now, here's a look at sports.
1: Rock T, the sports genius, is in the building.
2: Got an update for you, man. NBA star Zion Williamson claims that his relationship with the woman accusing him of rape was nothing more than a consensual friends with benefits arrangement and denies any assault or battery. He says that she is trying to extort him and asking for the entire lawsuit to be thrown out. We'll see what happens with that situation right there. In the meantime, WNBA star Brittany Griner's estranged wife, Sherelle Griner, is asking the courts to consider digging deeper into her bank account and asking her to cough up some more support money as they prepare and get ready to finalize their divorce as well. And the woman who says she is a victim in the FBI's fraud case against Dejan Love, he's the man that was being accused of impersonating the San Francisco 49ers player. Well, she said that she reached out to the San Francisco 49ers claiming that she was a victim of him like 8 months ago, and she did it through the website, but the 49ers, they did respond, but it was a very casual response, pretty much saying they apologized for the situation, but take it upon herself to go get legal advice and blah,
3: well,
2: blah, blah.
3: Well, then they said, well, are you scamming at? I thought y'all wanted a scammer. You got him.
2: Hey, spin that.
3: Spin it. Spin it.
2: There it is, man. What we going to do? Bring it in, Tad. You got the hot spot coming up next.
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5: It's the B-R-A-T. All right, y'all, Ricky Man, the morning show. It's the bottom of the hour. Time for the hot spot. What up, Brett?
6: What up, Ricky? Good morning, ooh, everybody. Me. I'm your girl, Brett Tat-Tat, and this is the hot spot where we bring you music, movies, and more. So let's get on off into it. Well, y'all, Lionel Richie's health has now affected his tour 3 times this year, and this round required an operation. Now, Lionel Richie is 77 years old, and he was reportedly hospitalized this week and underwent a procedure to treat atrial fibrillation, which involves an irregular rhythm in the heart's upper chambers. Now, his rep says that procedure went perfectly, adding that Lionel is doing great, but will take time away before returning to stage. And as of now, there are 3 canceled shows with Earth, Wind, and Fire: September 26th in San Francisco, September 30th in Chicago, and October 2nd in Columbus, Ohio, are off the calendar. No time has been given for his return just yet, and there's also no word on the remaining tour dates. So I'll keep you posted with that information as soon as it comes in. All right, y'all, moving on. Chris Brown is clapping back at a journalist who accused him of still abusing women. Now, a senior writer for Anscape named David Dennis Jr. posted a video about why he thinks Chris Brown continues to have such a loyal fan base. And here's what this guy said.
7: And sometimes when I think about Chris Brown fans, you ask them, hey, why do you like Chris Brown? And they say things like, well, he only brutally assaulted Rihanna 2 decades ago when he apologized for it. And they kind of don't really acknowledge the fact that, yeah, he's still actively abusing women to this day and kind of never stopped. So I just think that if you love Chris Brown, love him for who he is. Love him while he's abusing.
6: Wow. Well, y'all, Chris Brown saw this video and he jumped into the comments. Chris said, can you show me where I'm actively abusing women to this day? He then asked Dennis to provide the charges and convictions involving violence against women over the past 17 years, arguing that allegations and headlines shouldn't be presented as criminal convictions. Dennis responded by asking Chris if he never laid a finger on or harmed any woman in the past 17 years, not once, not a single time. Every accusation and restraining order is false. So, oh my goodness, it's just getting on my nerves. It's like, when you doing positive things and you just, you know what I'm saying? Like you in everybody's face, they can't help but talk about you and try to figure out something negative to say.
5: On this earth pay a dime to even sit at a table with this person.
6: Oh, my goodness.
5: Okay, no talent, no skills. If your talent and your skill is to disparage another person, then you don't have no talent. What do you do? You know what I mean?
6: What do you do?
5: It's crazy. They sit there. They wake up. You have evildoers, and then you have workers of iniquity. You know, evildoers are just evil, but workers of iniquity, they wake up just to mess with you.
6: Mm-hmm.
5: When they wake up to be on your bad side or to do something to you or against you or your family or whatever. So they just people out there that just do that.
6: It's just disgusting. Yeah. It's disgusting.
5: Sure it is.
6: So, you know, I don't even know
5: And everybody want to target. There's some real people out here doing domestic violence. Why don't you go attack them?
6: Find them.
5: All these people out here and all these people out here that's doing stuff and mistreating kids and doing stuff to kids, why don't you spread it around? Why is Chris Brown your target? Why can't you talk about somebody that's in your community doing domestic violence or selling drugs to the community or doing something harmful to our people? Why you don't target
6: successful.
5: Them?
6: They're not successful.
5: Exactly.
6: And they won't get no clicks. They won't get no clicks for that. That's so they got to mess with somebody who's living large and performing all over the world.
5: You wish all the women would be standing outside a stadium to see you. Hmm. You wish.
6: Or man. 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Coming up next, y'all, we got Rock T with that HBCU. 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
6: 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We're gonna head down to Elizabeth City State University, established in 1891. Home of them Vikings. Home of the sound of class marching band, baby. And shout out to one of y'all's former students, Mr. Mike Gale. Played basketball at ECSU. Was drafted in the third round of the 1971 NBA draft by the Chicago Bulls. And was drafted by the Kentucky Colonels in the ABA draft. This was before the two leagues merged. He decided to play with the Kentucky Colonels. But throughout his career, he played in both leagues. Won the 1974 ABA championship with the New York Nets. Twice named to the ABA's all-defensive first team. Oh, by the way, his nickname was Sugar because his shot was so sweet. Mike Gale, another proud HBCU alum of Elizabeth City State University. If you didn't know, now you know. If you want to share your HBCU story, or if you have someone you want us to spotlight, follow and DM us on Instagram at
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2: 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You got the interview. Congrats. But apparently, there's another way you could lose that job before the interview even starts. 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
8: I got the champagne. Everybody get a glass. Let's start it off sexy. What do you say? And all the ladies say. And all the ladies say. I think I like that.

0: Good morning.
1: Good morning, Ricky. Okay, some people need to hear this. If you are interviewing for a job right now, apparently the resume is only half the battle. That just gets you in the door. That gets you looked at. The other half is not accidentally giving the hire manager the ick before you even sit down. You don't want to give them the so-called ick. Okay, let me explain. A recruiter on TikTok is going viral for saying one very common Gen Z habit can make job candidates seem less serious. Showing up with an iced coffee in your hand. Her argument is that, you know, it makes it look like it's a stop between Starbucks and a Target run, and it's not a real priority. You got your coffee in your hand, like, hey, how are you? And the iced coffee isn't the only thing getting side-eyed, Ricky. Showing up late, keeping your AirPods in until the last possible second.
0: Absolutely.
2: That part.
0: Dressing that common sense.
1: I hate when people talk to me and they got their head dead end. I'm like, what, are you talking to me? Are you dressing like you're headed to the mall? Yeah. Checking your phone or answering when they ask you, why do you need this job? And you're like, honestly, I just need a check. No. Now, let's be clear. An iced coffee is not going to cost you the job. However, first impressions are weirdly powerful.
0: It's too comfortable.
1: Yeah.
0: It's too comfortable. You don't have nothing in your hand on a job interview.
1: Yeah.
0: Unless you got a notepad and a pen.
1: That's right.
0: You really engage and you want to make some notes about the job.
1: That's right.
2: Now, if he asks you if you want a cup of coffee, that's different.
1: That's different. Absolutely. I would still say no. I'd be like, no, thank you. What if you waste it? What if you like, you know, you could be weird with it. Your first impression set the tone. So y'all, are these hiring managers being just too uptight?
0: Mm-mm. That's standard, yeah. Alfreda. It's standard. Mm. You know, people are giving you an opportunity to make money. You have to take it serious and you have to show a level of professionalism.
1: Right.
0: Or whatever. I don't give a damn. I remember when I interviewed working at Showbiz Pizza, Rock T and I used to work before we got promoted to Foot Locker. We worked at the same places, coincidentally. I went in there with a suit on for my job interview, and I took it like I was making $50,000. You know, Uncle Bruce took me. My uncle, who passed away, he was in the car waiting on me. He told me what to do, what to say, what to wear. And I went in there with a damn shirt, tie on, suit coat, and some khaki pants, and went in there, and I got that job. And I did the same thing when I went to work for Tom McCann. Or whatever.
1: Yeah. You know what I'm saying? Tom McCann.
0: Come on. At Tom McCann. I dyed all of y'all prom shoes. I'm the one was back there.
1: The pink ones.
0: Putting them colors together, dyeing them damn shoes for the prom and for Easter. But yeah, man, you have to take those job interviews serious because every job I had, you met somebody that gave you a better job and better opportunity. Rock T always say preparation meets opportunity.
2: All day. Dress for the job that you want and the position that you want. Absolutely.
0: Yeah.
1: Gary? So,
3: yeah, I'm listening, honey.
0: I hope you went on that stuff on the drip.
3: Oh, no, but it prepared me for that. But yeah, you know, they were talking about that ice cold coffee. They said, why would you go to a job interview with a cup of iced coffee in your hand, and then when you shake the person's hand who's interviewing, it's all wet and everything.
1: Yeah, clammy. It's,
3: you know, they said, why would you do something like that? And yeah, it was said, dress for the job you want, not the one you have. And it's just, people just do it. But we're in a new day and time now. The kids go to interviews with their braids and they have, which I guess nothing wrong with braids. But, you know, when
1: there's nothing wrong with going to an interview
0: with
1: braids.
0: You can put
1: braids.
0: Them up and look professional. You just have to be professional and look professional and be serious about your job. And you cannot have that damn phone, that cell phone. When I'm talking to you, the second you look down at that damn cell phone,
1: right.
0: I'm turned off instantly. That's a job interview. Some discipline. You know what I'm saying? The job requires discipline. If you don't have discipline doing the job interview, then why should I hire you on the job? If you don't have, if you stuck on that damn cell phone, that's good stuff, Alfred. There's more Ricky Smiley Morning Show coming up.
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1: They took all the good women, man. These ladies will trick you in Atlanta. And be all flexing at the club. We live in Buckhead. We ain't in Buckhead. Then you get over there, the apartment empty as hell. She wants you to watch Netflix on the laptop. Laying on that hard ass floor. I'm not doing that. They always got the same excuse. My furniture in storage. Well, bring it over here. What? That was the whole point of moving. I'm always that little project woman.
5: Hey, Gary.
6: Yes.
5: And she now the hostess at the steakhouse.
6: Gary.
5: She works at the steakhouse.
6: She sure does, honey. But we ain't gonna talk about that coming up next year. Young Miami might be filing a multi-million-dollar lawsuit. We gonna talk about Young Miami next week. It's about in one show.
5: She work at Paris.

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3: All right, y'all, Rick Simone on the morning show. Hey, the time right now is 8 minutes after the hour. Gary has the tea and the Kahlua today. Gary, good morning to you.
4: Good morning, Ricky. Good morning, America. Good morning to you. It's Wednesday, a beautiful day in the neighborhood. And here's what's happening in celebrity news, y'all. Young Miami, baby. They did Young Miami like a dog, honey. It's being reported that Young Miami's upset, honey, after her viral song, Spin That, was snubbed, honey, by the MTV Video Music Awards, honey, for a Song of the Summer nomination. They say while many considered Spin That to be a summer anthem, they say the track was heavily criticized for promoting shoplifting and scamming. Now, they say the track triggered debates about its effect on the behavior of young people. Now, she said her mama, honey, was arrested and served time, baby, for killing a woman while shoplifting. Now, they're saying that the music video for Spin That was viewed over 10 million times, y'all, on YouTube.
3: Wow.
4: Now, MTV acknowledged, y'all, that the public's criticism and chose not to nominate Spin That for an award. Now, they say, are you surprised, honey? They say Young Miami was very hurt about it. And we talked about that song, how y'all loved that song, and raving how we would sing it every day. Was that right for the, is that racism or what?
3: I don't know. But I don't know what to say.
5: It just helped more views. It's probably going to get to 20 million now.
4: Yeah, but she ain't got no award, baby. They said, I don't go, we ain't gonna give you no award for that,
3: man. She made money. She made her money. She did what she needed to do.
6: And she's still
3: then,
6: making money.
5: Uh-huh.
4: Yeah. But that's
3: then
4: the
3: when
4: thing,
3: she's going
4: though.
3: Performing, you know, she's going to stay booked.
4: Yeah, but that kills me about it, though. Everybody keep having, they making money. Yes, they making money, but, honey, why are you so damn worried about getting an award? And if I'm making money, the hell with the award.
3: Is she worried about it?
4: Yeah, she's upset about it. According to the report.
3: We don't need, you just go through that age. We don't need no trophy for validation.
5: The most popular songs don't win awards a lot of times.
4: Yeah.
5: Some of the greatest, how many awards did Blow the Whistle get? But that's one of the most popular party songs ever.
4: Yeah, and I know.
3: And it's more popular now than it was when it came out.
5: Exactly.
4: Mm-hmm. Yeah. Well, I know, but we as African Americans, we want to be acknowledged. And we want to be accepted by the masses. But when the Soul Train and BET Awards acknowledge, we're going to show up for the damn awards.
3: Yeah.
4: But everybody want to go to MTV, the Grammy.
3: You'd rather that lady
4: office.
3: At Wells Fargo greet us with a smile at Wells Fargo than a trophy sitting up in your living room.
5: Come on,
3: man. In your roof leaking.
7: You know, Snoop Dogg never won a Grammy. He was nominated 16 times.
4: Really? Yeah. Patti LaBelle or Frankie Beverly Mays never won an either, but they still making their money, which I understand. And they never really complained. I never heard them crying about winning an award, but now the young people want, we need an award. We need a Grammy.
5: Have Dougie Fresh ever won an award? The greatest entertainer?
3: I do community service in voters registration. I ain't never got nothing from the NAACP, and I don't care.
4: Yeah, well, they're
3: gonna. I'm not doing it for the award.
6: Right.
3: I'm doing it for the work.
6: We do, for the love
3: absolutely.
6: Of what we do. Like, I've been nominated for 3 Grammys, but I'm not upset that I didn't win one. I'm grateful that I was nominated.
3: Absolutely. Yeah. We're not mad about nothing. I got I got Marconi Award nominations up on the wall where I did not win, but I got the nomination plaque that's good enough for me.
6: Man, we got so many awards and plaques, they in the garage.
3: Yeah. Okay.
8: Storage.
3: Storage.
6: What?
4: Well,
6: ain't no.
4: Well, I want my award in heaven, honey. So that's all I want.
6: Amen, Gary.
4: So that's what I want. So
3: we gonna march down that aisle and put that tiara on your head like they do at them funerals. I shall wear a crown.
4: Yes. All right, moving on in other celebrity news, y'all. People are talking about Drake. Drake, honey, they say the city of Houston love Drake, honey. It's a strip club. They say that Drake loved to attend, honey. And they say he helped the economy recently. He gave $1 million out, honey, to the dancers and the security guard. the people that's working and stuff. I'm like, that's a good thing, though. But, I mean, he could have fed all the homeless of Houston with divvying that out at a strip club and security and all the strippers and all that other stuff. Why y'all men do that when y'all have extra money?
3: I don't do it. Not a damn dime. I went last time I went to a strip club, I went in there, K-Dub had gave me $300. They begged me to go. I said, I ain't going. They made me go. And I got kidnapped by a car full of comedians, and they took me to Magic City. And that $300, once that went up in there, that was it for me. Something said, like, eat me some hot fish and some french fries or whatever. And I don't want no stretch marks and no glitter over my fish. Move.
4: Well, congratulations to Drake, baby. Everybody's loving him for just helping out the economy. Yeah, and now my quick for free story.
3: Why would you throw all your money up in there? That's like going to McDonald's, giving them your money to smell a Big Mac.
4: Yeah. But that's what I'm saying.
3: You ain't gonna hit nothing. You know? Man, no, I can't do that.
5: Ain't gonna be the Derek.
3: I ain't gonna be. No, I got bills. I can't do that.
4: There you go. All right, now that said it, did y'all know what time it is? Yes, sha-la-la-la, baby, for all the people that throw up their money and just help the economy when there's drugs and crime spreading on the street, people can't get enough to eat. The Kahlua today, honey, is one of my favorite Kahlua. My Kahlua today, y'all, is buckthorn. On the high end, you say buckthorn, and on the low end, you say beautiful brown, a nice fall Kahlua.
3: Going to a strip club. You know how many fine-ass Burger King crew chief that you could date? All right, y'all give it up and Gary with the tea.
4: Yes.
3: All right, I got your wake-up call. What's the number, Gary?
4: 6669 Ricky.
3: Yes, sir. No, sir. 866-9-RICKY.
4: 866-9-RICKY.
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5: 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All right, Rick's on the Morning Show. I got your wake-up calls. Get at me, 866.

0: Hey, this is Roly Roll. I'm calling from Cincinnati, Ohio. I just want to wake up the Ricky Smiley Morning Show and my baby cakes, Amber. Get up, Sour Patch. Go get them keys. 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
1: Good morning, this is Paula calling from Charlotte, North Carolina again, waking up my sons, Quay and Jay, my hubby Gary, and again, my MTS crew. Love you guys. Wake up, wake up, wake up.
2: Armani West, and I'm calling from Wildwood, Florida. Wake up, wake up, wake up.

to church, Cadence Ellie Kennedy. And I want to give a shout out to Corrine Kennedy and their grandmother, Miss Wilda Cates. That's right, y'all, from Trinity Missionary Baptist Church, where the Reverend John King is the senior pastor. All right, y'all, listen, man, make sure y'all book your cabin on the One Voyage 2026. Ricky Smiley Morning Show is going to be there. We're going to be sailing October the 26th through November the 1st on the Virgin Voyages Resilient Lady. 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

0: Today is Wednesday. That's right. The good, the bad, what the hell Wednesday. So, Alfreda, tell me something good.
1: Okay, Ricky. Here is something good for anybody who grew up wandering those aisles of Toys R Us and begging their parents for just one more thing. You won't believe it. It's making a major comeback this holiday season with real stores. They plan to open 120 new standalone stores across the country. That's going to bring Toys R Us up to 160 standalone locations nationwide. On top of the stores they already have inside Macy's, that is a major nostalgic return. Do y'all remember the song? I don't want to grow up. I'm a Toys R Us kid. They got a million toys and Toys R Us.
0: I can play with.
1: From toys to trains to video games.
2: It's the biggest toy store there is.
1: She wins. I don't want to grow up. Because maybe if I did, I would be a Toys R Us kid. Come on.
2: More games, more toys.
3: Yes. And shout out to Jeffrey the Giraffe.
2: Yes.
1: Y'all, the new locations are expected to be packed with everything from Lego and Barbie to Hot Wheels, Pokemon collectibles, and all the big holiday movie toys. I love this because kids don't play with toys.
3: Yeah.
1: So it'll be so fun to walk through those aisles with our kids and our grandkids. So, yeah, Jeffrey the Giraffe is back, and apparently he is ready for Christmas.
0: Appreciate that, Alfreda. Can you bring the mood down, Special K?
3: From the land. Here's the bad news from the land that they just be stealing. The wife of newly sworn in Carroll County, Tennessee Sheriff Eric Sawyers has been arrested on theft charges. Now, jail records show that Rachel, the wife, was booked Monday. She's charged with theft of property valued at more than $1,000 and fraudulent use of a debit card. And the charges follow an investigation into the school parent teacher organization. Investigators allege that Sawyer used the group's debit card for personal online purchases totaling at least $1,490. Now, she served as the group's treasurer and vice president before resigning last November. The investigation also identified other transactions that the organization couldn't verify because important records were missing. Investigators said they couldn't determine whether that money was spent on the group. Yeah, she stole it. Her husband was elected sheriff in August and sworn in on August 31st. The charges are allegations. The court will determine the outcome, and they don't know whether he was the one that had to put her in jail or not. But,
1: right? Yeah. How you steal from the PTA?
3: They locked her stealing ass up.
1: That's awful.
0: I'm tired of the PTA. What they do with the money? We don't never see them what they do with the money. Keep having you going to all them damn meetings and stuff and raising money. Where the money?
3: Yeah, $12 on cookies and juice. Where the other $1,000 at?
0: Right. Yeah. I want to be the president of the PTA. So I'm going to take all of it. Come on. I ain't mad at it. I will be supporting her. I will be sitting behind the defendant when she goes to court. All right, Brad, you got the wedding. What the hell news?
2: I do, Ricky. One of the worst places to pass gas is definitely in bed, especially when you are sharing the covers. It turns into a very unfortunate little hot box. Now, Florida couple's argument, they was tripping out over exactly what ended with a man facing a felony charge. Oh. Police say 32-year-old Anthony Gordon's girlfriend asked him to stop farting in the bed. And the argument escalated, and Gordon was arrested on a charge of domestic battery by strangulation. Oh my God, the alleged victim called the police after the incident. Gordon is now barred from contacting her. So, yes, bedtime gas can start an argument, but this took a serious and completely unacceptable turn, y'all. Right. Strangulation. Yeah. You strangled her?
0: Yeah.
1: Because you stink. Out. Oh, no, he asked her to stop farting.
3: No, she asked him.
1: She asked him,
3: and he got mad and choked out.
0: Okay, but was he farting in his sleep or on purpose? It's a difference.
1: But I wonder if he was awake when he strangled her, so that's the issue.
0: Yeah, absolutely. That is the difference. Yeah, so, y'all make sure, your weight, your mate got gas or whatever, just get up and go sleep on the couch for the rest of the night. Sometimes you have gassy nights.
2: Gassy nights.
0: I appreciate that. Y'all, more Ricky Smiley Morning Show coming up.
1: Oh, God.
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0: Hey, it's time to get up and get out of bed. Seriously, get up and moving. That's the reason you get up. Who says? Me. The Ricky Smiley Morning Show on Nashville 1021.

0: J-A-H, son. Hey, appreciate you, big dog.
1: My pleasure, my
0: friend. Always. All right, Black Tony, what's going on?
2: Oh, boy.
0: You ain't doing this, man. What you
3: talking Get it on out.
0: What you doing, boy?
2: Sorry, I can't do it this morning, boy. Oh, boy, I can't do it this morning, son.
0: What
2: happened? I'm sweating, boy. I can't do it this morning, hey, I can't do it. Y'all don't want me up there this morning, but I'm telling you right now.
0: It better be good, because this is it. This is it right here.
2: I got an excuse right now. I got a real excuse. A medical excuse.
0: What happened, man?
2: Oh, I'm in the car right now. I got to head back to the house, son. I'm trying to make it back to the crib, son.
0: All right.
3: Oh, my gosh. You got to use the bathroom or something?
2: Oh. Taco Tuesday last night, son. Taco Tuesday.
3: Yeah. You got to get
2: drunk some coffee this morning so I can have some energy at work.
3: Oh, man. Tacos and coffee?
0: sound like...
4: We're in distress.
0: Black Tony. Go to urgent care and see if they give you an epidural.
2: We need no regular taco though, Saturday. That's the problem right now. We need no regular taco. My uncle had made tacos Saturday, but last night he said we can't eat no beef, Saturday, because he said United States of America got bad beef right now. So he may just had to use the meat what we had in the refrigerator.
0: What meat y'all had?
2: Chitlins.
4: In tacos?
0: Hey, yo. Fred.
3: Chitlin tacos.
4: Oh, that's...
2: Yo.
0: Oh. Boy, I bet you. Boy.
2: I feel like I got a poop.
0: Hey,
2: hold on.
0: I bet your brother like the space shuttle when it take, that little light be flaming at the back of the space shuttle when it be going up in the air. That's what your butt look like right now, Black Tony.
2: Boy, I got a bad boom right now.
0: Black Tony, you on the toilet? Are you on the toilet?
2: Mm-mm. I'm in the car trying to make it to the house, honey.
0: Yeah, dog. You're gonna start prairie dogging in a minute.
2: I'm clutching right now, so I don't clutch in real.
0: Yeah. Yeah, let your seat back. Black Tony. Black Tony, let me walk you through this. Okay, Black Tony.
2: Okay, Shadi. I only got about a mile to go, Shadi.
0: Okay,
2: come on.
0: Let the seat back a little bit.
2: Okay, let's see back. Cover me through it.
0: All right, take your left ankle and arch it.
2: Okay, son.
0: Arch your left ankle.
2: I got it on the steering wheel, son. I got my foot up on the steering wheel.
0: Now, don't open. Now, Clint, now look. Push your back in.
2: Huh?
0: Push your back in. Keep your hand on the steering wheel.
2: Okay, son.
0: Turn your hips toward the console.
2: Okay, son. I'm turning. Okay, turn.
0: Because just in case it come out, you can open the door and you got a straight shot. Okay. Pull over. What you in front of right now? What you in front of right now?
2: Walgreens, son.
0: Okay, look. Go behind Walgreens. Go through the drive-thru.
2: They just opened up. So there's cars in the drive-thru right now.
0: Go in.
3: Just go in and go to the bathroom, man.
2: Hold on. They ain't got no bathroom over here. They ain't got no bathroom. Walgreens.
0: Yeah, they got a bathroom over there. Go back by the pharmacy. It's back by the pharmacy.
2: Walgreens used to be a Family Dollar. They ain't got no damn bathroom here.
3: They got one in there.
0: What Walgreens you at?
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1: Hold it.
2: He's half man, half woman.
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1: It's Gary, baby.
3: All right, y'all. Rick Tamara in the morning show. 5 minutes after the hour, Gary has the T and the color of the day. Gary.
4: Good morning, Ricky. Good morning, America. Good morning to you. It's Wednesday, a beautiful, beautiful day in the neighborhood. And here's what's happening in celebrity news, y'all. Actress, comedian Leslie Jones, baby. This girl is seeking help. Now, it's being reported, y'all, that Leslie Jones asked Raven Simone and her beautiful wife, Miranda, on how she could exude more feminine energy because men always assume that she's part of the LGBTQIA. And here's how that went down.
5: I love that I have an androgynous type of thing. I can go, like, if, you know, I can be androgynous. But how do I always exude feminine? Because I'm 6 foot tall, got big ass feet, big ass hands. Like, lately, what I've been doing is really being more, because I am a feminine person, but I'm also really tough.
6: Just from your explanation, you are a boss ass that likes to be in control, but will give up some control if the man is deserving of it. What does feminine mean to you?
5: I can soft hands and just
6: girly,
5: smelling good. Mm. And what kind of man is going to be with me?
6: Well, we're lesbians, so we can't help you there.
3: That's a lot of men. It's a lot to unpack.
7: It's a lot of men out there that would be with her.
4: Oh, really?
8: Mm. Yeah. She needs to find a tall guy, a guy who's her height. At least, because, you know, I think that...
7: A six foot one, six foot two dude would date her.
8: Right.
7: Nothing wrong with her.
4: Ain't nothing wrong with her, but damn it, y'all know she is entirely too male, and she went to the wrong people to ask on how to be a woman. How would you go to Raven Simone and her wife to ask on how to be a soft woman? That's kind of through.
7: We're talking about the comedian, right?
4: We're talking about Leslie Jones, your friend. Yeah.
7: Mm-hmm. Man, she is absolutely beautiful. She is beautiful inside, she's beautiful outside. And I absolutely love her. And I just don't think that she's probably been in the right places to meet the right person. That's all it is.
4: She's in Hollywood, Ricky. She could meet a lot of men.
7: You're not going to meet nobody there. She need to go somewhere to a small rural town. Somebody would gladly.
3: She need to go to Mississippi.
7: Gladly date her and take her out on a date and treat her like the queen that she is.
4: She is
7: absolutely beautiful inside. I've been knowing her 30 years. I absolutely love her. You know what I'm saying? And I hope that she find love.
8: I mean, Rachel, you're single and she's single.
4: There you go. And y'all know each other.
8: And
7: she
8: tall.
7: Is my sister. We perform together. You know, she's my sister. We perform.
8: Okay, I get it.
7: Yeah. But I mean, if I was out there, I would. A woman that got a nice career, not that I would need her for her money, that got things going on or whatever. She's a lot of fun. You can go to a basketball game with her. Or whatever, you can go hiking. I'm sure she can swim and she's athletic. I'm sure she do some volleyball or hoop a little bit or whatever. You know what I'm saying? We love athletic women that ain't nothing wrong with her. Them be the ones, boy.
3: Let's hook
7: up. The ones that'll have your ass stalking, man, low key.
3: Let's hook up with Shaq.
8: Okay.
4: Now, you know, dog, when y'all men sitting there, saying, y'all men like soft women, petite women, and women are not
7: she's
4: that
7: soft
4: much.
7: Enough. She's
3: no,
7: soft enough.
3: I don't know
8: Ricky,
3: about
8: maybe
3: this. You
8: know somebody
3: voice
8: for
3: up
8: her.
3: A little bit.
8: She does have a very deep voice.
7: Yeah,
3: she got softened that voice up a little
8: maybe
3: bit.
8: Maybe you know somebody.
7: Hey, she can't help that.
8: Can't help your voice.
4: Well, she showed went to the wrong people because she should have went to Flame Monroe and how to be a woman here instead of going to Raven.
7: She all right. Ain't nothing wrong. Ain't nothing wrong with her. I'm sure there's somebody out here or her.
4: Yep.
3: Get on the phone. Yeah.
4: Okay, well, we're going to keep her lifted up in prayer.
3: Get on the phone, sound like you're talking to Miles Garrett.
7: Hey.
9: How do I be more feminine?
7: Hey. Go to the next room.
4: Yeah, we love Leslie. Leslie, girl, we love you, child. Moving on. Speaking of love.
7: Come on here and roast the hell out of your ass. Go ahead, man.
4: In other celebrity news, y'all, baby, Law Roach is speaking out, honey. Now, he addressed y'all the disagreements with he and Tyra Banks had on Project Runway. And here's what Law had to say.
10: Project Runway, anybody can get it. Niecy Nash got it. And hey, who gonna argue with Auntie Niecy Nash? Me. I'm like, I am, to me, outside of Nina, I am the fashion expert. And if I'm talking about fashion and you're not at the level of me, in my mind, to talk about fashion with me, then we gonna go back and forth about it.
11: You don't think Tyra's at the level of fashion?
10: Tyra was a model.
8: What the? mean? She's a model, baby, so she knows fashion.
4: But he's trying, baby, he's saying this girl's a model. She evidently, he's implying that she don't know no fashion, honey. Oh, now, that's how we kind of took it, honey.
8: Come on.
4: Yes, Lord, baby. Miss Banks, honey. You know, a lot of people eating Miss Banks' lunch this season. But she paved the way for a lot of these girls,
8: sure,
4: honey.
8: Did.
4: She paved the way for a lot of them, honey. But I think Tyra, I'm sure she knows fashion, honey. And I know she knows how to model, too. So, but nevertheless, honey, we going to go on, honey, and just leave that alone, child, and everything going to be okay. And then my quick little free story, y'all, is being reported out that African-American women, honey, everybody's raving. Celebrities are talking about African-American women. They're saying that the average African-American woman is weighing 188.5 pounds, honey. And they're saying that this is the wonderful thing that everybody's jumping on this bandwagon and this craze, honey, of gaining more weight. Because you know we're living in a society where everybody want to eat grass, hay, and all that other stuff, and nobody want to eat beef, pork, and all that. But now they're saying that 188 is the average size for the African-American woman. So congratulations to the African-American woman and her size and what she's doing for society. Now that said and did, y'all know what time it is. Cha-la-la, baby. I better get y'all weight on, honey. The Kahlua today, honey. My Kahlua today, y'all, is buckthorn. On the high end, you say buckthorn, and on the lunge, you say beautiful brown. That's your Kahlua for today.
7: Beautiful Kahlua. Y'all give it up for Gary with the team. All right, party people, I got, I almost said wake up call. We got the one and only Dr. MJ Collier is back to help you stay healthy. It is Wellness Wednesday right here on the Rick's Mountain Morning Show, 12 minutes after the hour. Dr. Collier up next.

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5: good morning, Rock T. Special K, Gary with the T, Al Freitas, and the Brett. And thank you, Ricky, for the opportunity to bring healthcare information to the listeners of the Ricky Smiley Morning Show. So, Ricky, I want to speak about being heart healthy. You hear that terminology now, and a lot of people are saying, well, what exactly does it take to be heart healthy? So taking good care of your heart will give you a long and healthy life. You don't just want to have longevity, but you want to be healthy as well. So I'm going to give you five key components of longevity and good health. One, get moving. According to the CDC, being physically active can help maintain lower blood pressure, lower cholesterol, and lower blood sugar levels, and help you maintain a healthy weight. Despite what Gary was talking about people trying to gain weight. Nobody's trying to gain weight, Gary. Everybody's trying to lose. The recommendation is for 30 minutes daily, 2.5 hours per week. You don't have to join the gym. Taking a brisk walk at 3 to 5 miles per hour will increase your heart rate and improve your cardiovascular fitness. And that's really all you need to do. If you want to do other things like resistance training, lightweight, any of those will help as well. But you don't have to join the gym. A lot of these things you can do at home. Eat smart. Following the Mediterranean diet, says the Mayo Clinic, emphasizing foods with healthy fats and carbohydrates that lower heart risk from obesity, diabetes, high cholesterol, and high blood pressure. So get started by building your meals around vegetables, beans, and whole grains, eating fish at least 2 times per week, and using olive oil to cook and in salads, and having fresh fruit for dessert. Number three, get plenty of rest. Good quality sleep is essential to health and well-being. Your heart is significantly impacted when your body doesn't get enough sleep. Just as your body needs rest, so does your heart. The recommendation, of course, is for 8 hours, but that's rarely obtained. If you working for a living and have children, you don't get 8 hours. But 6 hours will allow for rest, restoration, and renewal. That may require strategic planning. If you're getting up at 6 a.m., the universal wake-up time for most people, except those in the radio business, then you need to definitely be in bed and sleep by midnight. Okay. Be relaxed. Stress can cause poor health overall, including poor heart health. Being in a stressful condition is like just running on a treadmill nonstop 24/7. Reducing stress can go a long way to help prevent even reverse conditions that can lead to heart disease. So make things such as laughing a good part of your day. Listen to the Ricky Smiley Morning Show. Go to Ricky's website and you will be laughing all day. Meditation, yoga, playing with your pets, Brat, playing with your dogs should be a part of your daily routine. They can all combat stress. And finally, number five, maintain good oral dental health. Dental caries and gum disease are intimately linked to heart disease, heart attacks, and strokes. So please brush your teeth after eating, in the morning, and upon awakening, and at night before you go to bed, and floss. As you get older, you notice the gaps in your teeth get bigger, and you always have food particles between your teeth after eating. So you need to make sure that you carry floss with you, or floss as elegantly as possible to take care of
3: I be keeping them little floss things in my pocket like all day. I can't eat nothing. I have to floss every time.
5: Every time.
3: I keep them little things in my pocket, man. Boy, you got a piece of meat in your... boy, you sitting up there, man, trying to get that thing out
5: Right, nobody uses a corner of a matchbox anymore. You need to get floss. You can go to the store where everything's a dollar and get a big bag. I keep them in my car. I keep them in my office and in my pocket.
3: Remember, you just had to pull it off the broom.
0: Yeah.
3: Try to get that piece of corn. All right, let's go to the phone. You're on with Dr. Collier. Good morning.
6: Good morning. I have hydronitis, and I developed it in my late 20s. And now that I'm in my 60s, I'm still dealing with it, and I've had several surgeries under my arm. Is this anything I can do to control it, or is this something I have to deal with for the rest of my living day?
5: Well, you have to be responsible for doing that. Hidradenitis are the abscesses that usually come in the axilla area that's under the arms. It can come anywhere, but most of the time it's in a place where you have skin-to-skin connections, and under the arms is the most common place. So it oftentimes is basically an abscess in that area. The treatment of an abscess is to open it and drain it. That's why you've had multiple surgeries, but it will recur. So you have to be very careful about shaving under your arms. If you shave at all, I would recommend using a chemical debilitory so you don't shave at all. But if you do, make sure that you remember black men and women shave down. You take that razor, you put soap under there, an antibacterial soap and a shaving gel. That will decrease the abrasions. You shave down one stroke. Don't keep going over the same area. Do not turn that razor upside down and come up towards your head. Keep it going down. And then wash afterwards with antibacterial soap again so that the staphylococcal bacteria that's in that area won't get into the hair follicles and cause recurrence. There is a biologic medication now that is available that you can take. You have to get it through a dermatologist, and that has decreased the recurrence rate tremendously in people, and you sound like one of those that would greatly benefit from it. So go to your primary care, get a referral to the dermatologist. You might be able to go directly. Just Google dermatologist near me. They're difficult to find, and then see if you might be eligible for that product as well.
3: I appreciate you explaining that to the lady, because you just finna have that lady looking like armpit, looking like Kevin Durant at the free throw line.
5: Oh, you seen it.
3: Okay, I was like, man, please shave up under your armpit, boy. Now, they used to be sexy in the eighth grade, boy. Anyway, all right, let's go. Let's go to the phone. You all with Dr. Collier. Good morning.
6: I have an 11-year-old who has lower back pain, and it causes her to have numbness down her right side of her leg. I wanted to know, what does that cause?
5: Okay, that means there's probably some misalignment in the spine. You need to have the patient evaluated. 11-year-old pediatricians can do it. Chiropractors could do it as well. But somebody needs to evaluate the spine and probably do some adjustments to take that pressure off the nerve. That is a key indication that you have pathology at age 11. So sleep posture is also very important. So if the child is sleeping on the side or the stomach, they need to sleep flat on the back to relax those muscles. But that needs to be evaluated, because at this age, there are some things that can be done to correct, but later, once the bones are set, and that's in a very short period of time as they go through adolescence, then it will become permanent and progressive. So either have the pediatrician evaluated or your friendly neighborhood chiropractor. That's kind of what they specialize in, and they can put them on a regimen. This is not going to be something that you just fix in one visit. It's going to require a maintenance program as well, and so follow up with the pediatrician and or the friendly neighborhood chiropractor and get that child evaluated.
3: All right, y'all, Dr. Collier, good morning.
7: Hey, Dr. Collier.
3: Yeah,
7: hey, this Black Tone.
5: Hey, Black Tone, how you doing? Good to talk to you again.
7: I need to pull up. I need an epidural.
3: What's wrong?
7: I ate some chili tacos last night.
0: Yeah.
3: What do you need to do, Dr. Collier?
5: Okay, so epidural is not the therapy that you need. 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
3: Black Tony, did you go to the bathroom yet, man?
7: Yeah, I think I need a C-section now. Don't shut up.
3: Anybody got any calls with Dr. Collier? 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

0: Can I win my body?
1: But you still sing it real loud.
0: My body. You make me happy.
1: Yes.
2: Easy.
1: Easy to understand.
0: You stood right beside me.
2: Yeah. Understood all that.
1: Yep.
0: Boy.
1: Why can't we get all that?
0: I think I'm going crazy. My body. This you can tell.
2: Although Michael Jackson said, "Mama say, Mama say, Mama say."
0: Okay, but right. we knew what it was. We looked it up in they had it in the dictionary back then. We knew what it
1: was. I thought he was saying, "I'm gonna say it one more time. I'm not gonna stop." I thought there was some controversy.
0: And Stevie Wonder said, "I bet you someone approached me yesterday to tell me that we would be jamming. We would never believe it because we never thought that we would be jamming." On Master Blaster jamming on the Hotter Than July album. We knew what they said. But we don't know what they're saying now.
1: Ricky, you know the doctor's here.
0: Okay, Dr. Carly, good morning. Let's go. You're on with Dr. Carly. Good morning.
3: Good morning. I am really going through menopause at this point, and I want to know what's the best thing to take for heat flashes.
4: Okay, there are three things. 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It is promoted heavily by Gabrielle Union. 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It does deal with a few other menopausal symptoms. 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
0: All right, you're on with Dr. Collier. Good morning.
5: Hi, good morning. I had a hysterectomy earlier this year, and I have been having the hardest time of getting rid of this belly. What would be any good suggestions to help me moving forward of losing this weight from my waistline?
4: Two things, my lipo drops, which change the way your body metabolizes fat, and so that you take your food and you get all the nutrients from it, but it's not converted to fat, and it makes you lose weight from places you cannot traditionally exercise weight, like your abdomen, under your chin, the back of your arms, and the bra line. All of those areas are areas that will be addressed. And then my Lipo Night products is my most popular product. 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It has not one, not two, but three different fat burners in it, as well as melatonin. So it blocks the effect of cortisol, the stress hormone, which is causing you to have increased abdominal fat. It blocks that, and then you burn the fat at night while you're sleeping. It is literally my most popular product. Go to the website, lipodrops.com. 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
0: And don't worry about it, baby. We like that, baby. We like it. You ain't got to lose nothing.
4: Give you something to hold on to and rub on.
0: Changing, trying to please me. You never let me down before. All right, you on with Dr. Collier. Good morning.
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0: 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Yeah. Hey, dog, when you get what you need, dog, killer. Don't play with her, dog. Stir it like coffee.
1: What is going on?
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0: extraordinaire, Rita Britt. How you doing, Pimpin'?
1: What's up, y'all? Good morning. Good morning. How we feeling? We good.
0: Rita B. Always good to have you on.
1: All right, listen. First of all, Late Night Rita Brent is almost sold out, okay, this Friday. I want folks to go ahead and get their tickets.
0: That's right.
1: We bringing Tisha Campbell. Y'all had Tisha Campbell on the show.
0: That's huge, absolutely.
1: Yes. So shout out to you, Brett, and Ricky. You know, since y'all been on the show, everybody like, okay, it's safe for us to come on now. So thank y'all. All right, so I want to talk about something personal this morning for Fix It Jesus. I woke up in the middle of the night, y'all, and Ricky, his page just happened to pop up, and he was stirring up some gumbo in 4K, and my stomach just started growling and aching, and I need Jesus to fix me. Let me just say that, because every time I log on Ricky's page, I see the gumbo, and I see the steak, and I see the etouffee, and
0: yes,
1: I see the crab this and the lobster that. And all I got in my little cupboard is chips and cereal. So I need Jesus to fix me. I want Ricky to know that I'm going to have to unfollow him because I can't cook like him. It's depressing.
2: Right.
1: And I don't know, Alfreda's, you know, Brad, y'all cook. Do I need to get a muumuu or some compression socks to activate my powers? Y'all tell me.
2: Oh, my gosh. Nobody can cook like Ricky. It's true.
0: He on a whole other level with it. But you can start with the air fryer, Rita.
1: Oh, that's a good idea.
0: Yes, sir. Start there.
1: I could put anything in the air fryer?
0: Not anything, but real cheese, pork and beans.
3: A lot.
2: Maybe. I don't know.
1: Okay.
0: Just throw it in there and then hit power.
1: Okay. Well, I'll try that. But anyway, in the middle of the night, I was scrolling on Ricky Page and I saw that gumbo. And I swear for God, I just started singing the song. Ricky, you were stirring up that gumbo. All I saw was your hands and some roux. And I said, Lord have mercy, I'm hungry.
4: When I tell you I done made some gumbo and some pinto beans and something else yesterday. Oh, some beef stew with some ribeye steaks that was on sale, that was on clearance.
1: Oh, them pick five for $19.99. Yeah,
4: come
1: I know them
4: now.
1: Kind.
4: Come on
1: so,
4: now.
1: So, Ricky, real talk, when I saw your video last night, I just started singing. This song just came to my spirit, like right there in that moment. Come on, hit it, baby.
5: Your food looks so delicious. Looks excellent. Every time I log on Facebook, cooked

0: that I had, so I could be like, hey, man, Ricky got y'all on them chicken and dumplings. My mama's gonna be mad.
1: I love when y'all come and just sit down at the table and just eat. And then Gary, I'll tell you, I have the food ready when you get there. It ain't no waiting.
2: Yes. Mm-hmm.
1: All you gotta do is wash your hands. By the time you get through washing your hands, your plate is right there, Brad. You know I will.
0: You don't like for us to wash dishes or nothing. I said, golly, I might need to go back to the other side. If I had a man like Ricky. Okay. Rick, if I had a man like you, I might go back to the other side. You hear me?
1: Hey, Rick, I would be more than happy to cook for you anytime. Anytime you hungry, you know I got food. I got stuff in the freezer, whatever. I appreciate that. Damn, Brad, your ass must can really cook if somebody write a song. Then you're going to take the excellent song. Everybody's favorite church song, by the way.
3: Okay. Come on now.
1: And you know what we're going to do, Rita? We're going to take that song and we're going to take clips of my food and put that with the song and do a split screen and make a whole video out of that today.
0: You should.
1: That's what we're going to do.
0: That's what inspired me. That gumbo in the middle of the night, I was drooling and hungry.
1: That gumbo was hitting. That thing warmed your whole body up. That thing is healing that last night, boy. Boy, look at here. Don't get me started. Rita, let everybody know how you can be reached and how we can follow you.
0: You can follow me on all social media at Rita Brent Comedy. That's RitaBrent Comedy. And I hope to see y'all if y'all in the Mississippi area. It is Friday in Jackson, Mississippi for late night with Rita Brent. JacksonHotEvents.com. Appreciate y'all. Love y'all.
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0: All right, Ricky Smiley Morning Show. 28 minutes after the hour, y'all. 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Alfreda's, good morning.
12: Good morning, Ricky. It's Wednesday, September 23rd. Here's what's going on in the news. If you're on Obamacare, listen up. The Trump administration says it's cutting Obamacare coverage for about 760,000 people, claiming the enrollments were fraudulent or improper. About 19 million Americans have coverage through Obamacare. So the question is, what happens to the people who lose that coverage? Well, if you're one of them, you're going to need to find out why your coverage was canceled and whether you're still eligible. Speaking of health care, former VP Kamala Harris is back on the campaign trail. But it's not what you think. She's throwing her support behind Michigan Senate candidate Abdul El Sayed. She joined him in Detroit for a roundtable focused on black maternal health, health care costs, and reproductive care.
13: The United States Senate should be a stopgap on the abuses of this administration, and I would suggest to you that the fellow sitting to my right would be one of them when elected.
12: Okay, Harris has not said whether or not she's going to run for president again. Elsewhere, it might be fall, but it doesn't feel like it in Texas. The DFW area hit triple digits again yesterday, and Texas prisons don't even have air conditioning. And they're not getting them anytime soon, and that is a constitutional violation. But so is the ban on journalists at the White House in the Middle Eastern war that Congress didn't vote for. But I digress. Keeping prisoners in extreme heat is considered cruel and unusual punishment. So a federal judge says Texas prisons have to install AC in every state, but only by the end of 2029. Right now, only a third of Texas prison facilities are fully air-conditioned. And guess what? Texas doesn't even care. The state plans to appeal the ruling, probably because it's going to cost the state about $1.5 billion. For info on these stories and more, go to RickySmileyMorningShow.com. Now, here's a look at sports.
14: Rock T, the sports genius, is in the building.
15: Yes, indeedy. Every now and then in my sports report, I like to break down some information and share some stuff that actually makes some sense. Actor, TV host Alfonso Ribeiro was on the NBA legends Byron Scott's Fast Break podcast and broke down the different eras of the NBA and what should have been the best era and what he thinks ruined everything.
16: Showtime Lakers against Bird. Great storytelling. One coast likes one. One coast likes the other. They're both incredible. And then they pass it to MJ. Look what it took for him to get here. He had to go through Bird. He had to go through Isaiah and Detroit. And then he got to the pinnacle. And then from there, you know, with Kobe and Shaq and those two together. But boy, did they ruin it. Man, if they could have ever get the egos in check, no one would have ever topped that era. Then it became LeBron. This is when it all went wrong. When he made the decision and him leaving Cleveland and going to Miami, chasing the ring, changed the way the young cats believe in their position in basketball. It's about them and not the team.
15: Man, come on.
0: Oh, wow.
15: That's he. Listen, if Shaq and Kobe could have won.
0: Who was that saying that?
15: That was Alfonso Ribeiro. If Shaq and Kobe would have stayed together, they probably would have won 6 or 7 in a row. Like, easy. Shaq was just 30 years old when he left to Miami.
0: Yeah.
15: And, man, they could have ran that hole from 2000 to 2010. Man, but there it is. That's some good stuff right there. That's my quick sports report right there. Brett got that hot spot right now.
17: Hot spot.
18: Drop it like it's hot. Drop it like it's hot.
19: So hot.
18: Me
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22: It's the
0: BRA 18. All right, 28 before the top of the hour, time for the hot spot. What up, Brett?
23: What up, Ricky? Good morning, everybody. I'm your girl, Brett Tatat, and this is the hot spot where we bring you music, movies, and more. So let's get on off into it. Well, y'all, LaToya Luckett is getting ready to join us on the One Voyage cruise October 26th through November 1st.
0: Hey.
23: But, y'all, she recently shared how having short hair changed her life. Check this out.
2: short hair changed my life. It changed my career. I was at an event and Oprah Winfrey was there. And at the time I had just gotten casted for Greenleaf. And she asked me, she said, do you know why you got the role? And I said, I'm thinking deep. I'm thinking, you know, maybe it was the way that I, you know, portrayed the character and could relate to the character and the way I delivered my audition. She said, no, baby, it was your haircut. She said, it was your haircut. She said, you stuck out from everybody, you know, with your audition tape. And we loved your cut. Yes, you did a phenomenal job, but your haircut was like striking on you.
12: Wow.
0: Oh, man, yeah. Yeah.
3: Wow,
12: it fits her,
3: that.
12: Too. Her hair is
3: it
12: so
3: does.
12: Tight.
0: I love
3: it
0: her.
3: Does. And she keeps it fly all the time. Uh-huh. Shout
0: and she's
3: out
0: so
3: Latoya
0: dope and
3: Lucky.
0: Funny and fun yes. to be around.
12: You know yes, what? It's something about those Houston people. Girls. They always, their hair just yeah. always tight.
0: Oh, yeah.
5: They have good beauty shops out
12: yeah,
5: there.
12: Yeah, they do. They do.
3: Yeah, they don't
12: say
3: that.
12: I love my cousins in Houston, they got shops. Them horrible. Yeah, they good.
0: Well, y'all said they got bad beauty shops.
12: I mean, I'm saying Dallas.
5: The girls, when I lived there, they had me down.
3: They don't play.
5: Oh, yeah.
3: They
5: no, don't play. And Christina owned three of them out there at the time.
3: That's right. Well, y'all, today is my big brother Jermaine Dupri's birthday. Woo! So happy birthday. Go out to JD. He is still laughing at one major moment, though. It's a what-if moment that he's had in his career, and it involves JD passing up on signing Bruno Mars back in the day. Ooh. And Bruno still be teasing him about it to this day. Listen to this.
6: Another one that says I didn't sign him.
7: Let them know. Let them know you had your shot. Let them know you had your shot. look at us now.
6: Look at him.
5: Oh, man.
3: That is so funny. He passed on signing a lot of people, but his followers, he shared with his followers that he had texted Bruno Mars to let him know that his concert was amazing. And Bruno's response was, yeah, man, you should have signed me, before saying, but I appreciate you, my brother. And JD said, yep, I definitely should have signed you. So that is awesome. He has come across a bunch of people that he possibly passed up on, but thank God he didn't pass me by.
5: Come on,
3: you know what
5: Lord.
3: I'm saying? He signed me. He signed Escape, Jagged Edge, Bow Wow, so many other people, and has written so many timeless hits for the greatest artists like Usher and Mariah Carey, and the list goes on. So I want to say happy birthday to my big brother, Jermaine Dupri. I love you, and I thank you for believing in me. You know what I'm saying? All right, y'all. Woo, before I get all teary-eyed, we're going to wrap up the hot spot on that note. But for more information on these stories and more, you can go to RickySmileyMorningShow.com, and you can catch me on all my social media at So Bratton. 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
5: This is the Daily Play with Joy Taylor. Week one was a harsh reminder for the Rams that just because you're the heavy favorite to win the Super Bowl, it doesn't mean that your ticket is already punched. Week two was no guarantee either, with Myles Garrett on IR and Puka Nacua a late scratch. But the momentum of Aaron Donald's return and a throwback performance from Davante Adams powered the Rams to a 28-6 win over the Giants on Monday night. New York had looked competitive in their week one win over the Cowboys, but the Rams showed why many picked them to win the Super Bowl before the season. And Matthew Stafford threw for over 300 yards, nearly 200 of that was Davante Adams. And the Rams had their first win of the season pretty much wrapped up by the end of the third quarter. Great win for the shorthanded squad that bodes well for the Rams moving forward. 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
1: It's Gary.
0: I wanna hip you to the tea.
1: It's Gary, baby.
2: Gary has the tea and the color today. Gary, good morning to you.
3: Good morning, Ricky. Good morning, America. Good morning to you. It's Wednesday, a beautiful day in the neighborhood. And here's what's happening in celebrity news, y'all. Young Miami, baby. They did Young Miami like a dog, honey. It's being reported that Young Miami's upset, honey, after her viral song, Spin That, was snubbed, honey, by the MTV Video Music Awards, honey, for a Song of the Summer nomination. They say while many considered Spin That to be a summer anthem, they say the track was heavily criticized for promoting shoplifting and scamming. Now, they say the track triggered debates about its effect on the behavior of young people. Now, she said her mama, honey, was arrested and served time, baby, for killing a woman while shoplifting. Now, they're saying that the music video for Spin That was viewed over 10 million times, y'all, on YouTube.
4: Oh, wow.
3: Now, MTV acknowledged, y'all, that the public's criticism and chose not to nominate Spin That for an award. Now, they say, are you surprised, honey? They say Young Miami was very hurt about it. And we talked about that song, how y'all loved that song, and raving how we were singing it every day. Was that right? Is that racism or what?
2: I don't know. Look, I don't know what to say.
5: It just helped more views. It's probably going to get to 20 million now.
3: Yeah, but she ain't got no award, baby. They said, I don't give to give you no award for that,
2: man. She made money. She made her money. She did what she needed to do.
1: And she's still making money.
5: Uh-huh.
3: Yeah. But that's
2: the
3: thing,
2: though.
3: Then
2: when she's going to perform it, you know, she's going to stay booked.
3: Yeah, but that kills me about it, though. Everybody keep having, they making money. Yes, they making money, but, honey, why you so damn worried about getting an award? And if I'm making money, to hell with the award.
2: Is she worried about it?
3: Yeah, she's upset about it. According to the report.
2: You just go through that age. We don't need no trophy for validation.
5: The most popular songs don't win awards a lot of times.
3: Yeah.
5: Some of the greatest. I mean, how many songs did how many awards did Blow the Whistle get? But that's one of the most popular party songs ever.
3: Yeah, and I know.
2: And it's more popular now than it was when it came out.
5: Exactly.
3: Mm-hmm. Yeah. Well, I know, but we as African Americans, we want to be acknowledged. And we want to be accepted by the masses. But when the Soul Train and BET Awards acknowledged, we don't even show up for the damn awards.
2: Yeah.
3: But everybody want to go to MTV, the Grammy.
2: You'd rather that lady at Wells Fargo greet us with a smile at Wells Fargo than a trophy sitting up in your living room.
5: Come on,
2: in your roof leaking.
6: Snoop Dogg never won a Grammy. He was nominated 16 times.
3: Really? Yeah. Pat LaBelle or Frankie Beverly Mays never won an either, but they still making their money, which I understand. And they never really complained. I never heard them crying about winning an award, but now the young people want, we need an award. We need a Grammy.
5: Have Dougie Fresh ever won an award? The greatest entertainer?
2: I do community service in voters registration. I ain't never got nothing from the NAACP, and I don't care.
3: Yeah, well, they
2: because I'm not doing it for the award. Right. I'm doing it for the work.
1: We're doing it for the love of what we do. Like, I've been nominated for 3 Grammys, but I'm not upset that I didn't win one. I'm grateful that I was nominated.
2: Absolutely. Yeah. We're not mad about nothing. I got Marconi Award nominations up on the wall where I did not win, but I got the nomination plaque that's good enough for me.
1: Man, we got so many awards and plaques. They in the garage.
2: Yeah. Okay. Storage.
1: What?
3: I want my award in heaven, honey. So that's all I want.
1: Amen, Gary.
3: So that's what I want. So
2: we're going to march down that aisle and put that tiara on your head like they do at them funerals. I shall wear a crown.
3: Yes. All right, moving on in other celebrity news, y'all. People are talking about Drake. Drake, honey, they say the city of Houston love Drake, honey. It's a strip club. They say that Drake loved to attend, honey. And they say he helped the economy recently. He gave $1 million out, honey, to the dancers and the security guard, the people that's working and stuff. I'm like, that's a good thing, though. But, I mean, he could have fed all the homeless of Houston with divvying that out at a strip club and security and all the strippers and all that other stuff. Why y'all men do that when y'all have extra money?
2: I don't do it. Not a damn dime. I went last time I went to a strip club, I went in there. K-Dub had gave me $300. They begged me to go. I said, I ain't going. They made me go. And I got kidnapped by a car full of comedians, and they took me to Magic City. And that $300, once that went up in there, that was it for me. Something said I eat me some hot fish and some french fries or whatever. And I don't want no stretch marks and no glitter over my fish. Move.
3: Well, congratulations to Drake, baby. Everybody's loving him for just helping out the economy. Yeah, and now my quick for free story.
2: Why would you throw your money up in there? That's like going to McDonald's, giving them your money to smell a Big Mac.
3: Yeah. But that's what
2: I'm saying. You ain't gonna hit nothing, you know? Man. No, I can't do that.
5: Ain't gonna be in the dirt.
2: I ain't gonna be. No, I got bills. I can't do that.
3: There you go. All right, now. find that set it did. Y'all know what time it is. Yes, sha-la-la-la, baby, for all the people that throw up their money and just help the economy when there's drugs and crime spreading on the street. People can't get enough to eat. The Kahlua today, honey, is one of my favorite Kahlua. My Kahlua today, y'all, is buckthorn. On the high end, you say buckthorn, and on the low end, you say beautiful brown, a nice fall Kahlua.
2: Going to a strip club. You know how many fine-ass Burger King crew chief that you could date? All right, y'all, give it up and Gary with the team.
3: Yeah.
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1: All right, y'all. 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
2: 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And thank you, Ricky, for the opportunity to bring healthcare information to the listeners of the Ricky Smiley Morning Show. So, Ricky, I want to speak about being heart healthy. You hear that terminology now, and a lot of people are saying, well, what exactly does it take to be heart healthy? So taking good care of your heart will give you a long and healthy life. You don't just want to have longevity, but you want to be healthy as well. So I'm going to give you five key components of longevity and good health. One, get moving. According to the CDC, being physically active can help maintain lower blood pressure, lower cholesterol, and lower blood sugar levels and help you maintain a healthy weight. Despite what Gary was talking about people trying to gain weight, nobody's trying to gain weight, Gary. Everybody's trying to lose. The recommendation is for 30 minutes daily, 2.5 hours per week. You don't have to join the gym. Taking a brisk walk at 3 to 5 miles per hour will increase your heart rate and improve your cardiovascular fitness. And that's really all you need to do if you want to do other things like resistance training, lightweight. Any of those will help as well. But you don't have to join the gym. A lot of these things you can do at home. Eat smart. Following the Mediterranean diet, says the Mayo Clinic, emphasizing foods with healthy fats and carbohydrates that lower heart risk from obesity, diabetes, high cholesterol, and high blood pressure. So get started by building your meals around vegetables, beans, and whole grains, eating fish at least 2 times per week, and using olive oil to cook and then salads, and having fresh fruit for dessert. Number three, get plenty of rest. Good quality sleep is essential to health and well-being. Your heart is significantly impacted when your body doesn't get enough sleep. Just as your body

0: Knees rest, so does your heart. The recommendation, of course, is for 8 hours, but that's rarely obtained. If you working for a living and have children, you don't get 8 hours. But 6 hours will allow for rest, restoration, and renewal. That may require strategic planning. If you're getting up at 6 a.m., the universal wake-up time for most people, except those in the radio business, then you need to definitely be in bed and sleep by midnight. Okay. Be relaxed. Stress can cause poor health overall, including poor heart health. Being in a stressful condition is like just running on a treadmill nonstop 24/7. Reducing stress can go a long way to help prevent and even reverse conditions that can lead to heart disease. So make things such as laughing a good part of your day. 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Go to Ricky's website and you will be laughing all day. Meditation, yoga, playing with your pets, brat, playing with your dogs should be a part of your daily routine. They can all combat stress. And finally, number 5, maintain good oral dental health. Dental caries and gum disease are intimately linked to heart disease, heart attacks, and strokes. Wow. So please brush your teeth after eating, in the morning, and upon awakening, and at night before you go to bed, and floss. As you get older, you notice the gaps in your teeth get bigger, and you always have food particles between your teeth after eating. So you need to make sure that you carry floss with you, or floss as elegantly as possible to take care of that.
1: I be keeping them in them little floss things in my pocket like all day. I can't eat nothing. I have to floss every time.
0: I keep
1: them little things in my pocket, man. Boy, you got a piece of meat in your boy, you sitting up there, man, trying to get that thing out there.
0: Nobody use the corner of a matchbox anymore. You need to get floss. You can go to the store where everything's a dollar and get a big bag. Boy, I keep them in my car. I keep them in my office and in my pocket.
1: Remember you just had to pull it off the broom?
2: Yeah.
1: Try to get that piece of corn out. All right, let's go to the phone. You're on with Dr. Collier. Good morning.
3: Good morning. I have hydronitis, and I developed it in my late 20s. And now that I'm in my 60s, I'm still dealing with it, and I've had several surgeries under my arm. Is there anything I can do to control it, or is this something I have to deal with for the rest of my living day?
0: Well, you have to be responsible for doing that. Hidradenitis are the abscesses that usually come in the axilla area that's under the arms. It can come anywhere, but most of the time it's in a place where you have skin-to-skin connections, and under the arms is the most common place. So it oftentimes is basically an abscess in that area. The treatment of an abscess is to open it and drain it. That's why you've had multiple surgeries, but it will recur. So you have to be very careful about shaving under your arms. If you shave at all, I would recommend using a chemical depilatory so you don't shave at all. But if you do, make sure that you remember black men and women shave down. You take that razor, you put soap under there, an antibacterial soap and a shaving gel. That will decrease the abrasions. You shave down one stroke. Don't keep going over the same area. Do not turn that razor upside down and come up towards your head. Keep it going down. And then wash afterwards with antibacterial soap again so that the staphylococcal bacteria that's in that area won't get into the hair follicles and cause recurrence. There is a biologic medication now that is available that you can take. You have to get it through a dermatologist, and that has decreased the recurrence rate tremendously in people, and you sound like one of those that would greatly benefit from it. So go to your primary care, get a referral to the dermatologist. You might be able to go directly. Just Google dermatologist near me. They're difficult to find, and then see if you might be eligible for that product as well.
1: I appreciate you explaining that to the lady, because you was finna have that lady looking like armpit, looking like Kevin Durant at the free throw line.
0: Oh, you seen it.
1: Okay, I was like, man, please shave up under your armpit, boy. Now, that used to be sexy in the 8th grade, boy. Anyway, all right, let's go.
2: Kevin Durant, dog.
1: Let's go to the phone. You on with Dr. Collier. Good morning.
3: I have an 11-year-old who has lower back pain, and it causes her to have numbness down her right side of her leg. I wanted to know, what does that cause?
0: Okay, that means there's probably some misalignment in the spine. You need to have the patient evaluated. 11-year-old pediatricians can do it. Chiropractors could do it as well. But somebody needs to evaluate the spine and probably do some adjustments to take that pressure off the nerve. That is a key indication that you have pathology at age 11. So sleep posture is also very important. So if the child is sleeping on the side or the stomach, they need to sleep flat on the back to relax those muscles. But that needs to be evaluated, because at this age, there are some things that can be done done to correct. But later, once the bones are set, and that's in a very short period of time as they go through adolescence, then it will become permanent and progressive. So either have the pediatrician evaluated or your friendly neighborhood chiropractor. That's kind of what they specialize in, and they can put them on a regimen. This is not going to be something that you just fix in one visit. It's going to require a maintenance program as well. And so follow up with the pediatrician and or the friendly neighborhood chiropractor and get that child evaluated.
1: All right, gentlemen, Dr. Collier, good morning.
2: Hey, Dr. Carter.
1: Yeah.
2: Hey, this Black Tone.
0: Hey, Black Tone, how you doing? Good to talk to you again.
2: I need to pull up. I need an epidural.
1: What's wrong?
2: I ate some chili tacos last night.
4: Yeah.
1: What do you need to do, Dr. Carter?
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1: Black Tone, did you go to the bathroom yet, man?
2: Yeah, I think I need a C-section now. Don't shut up.
1: Anybody got any calls with Dr. Collier? 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
11: Carly, good morning. Let's go. You're on without the Carly. Good morning.
12: Good morning. I am really going through menopause at this point, and I want to know what's the best thing to take for heat flashes.
13: 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It does deal with a few other menopausal symptoms. 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You can use all three of those or just one of them to get relief of your symptoms. 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
11: All right, you're on with Dr. Collier. Good morning.
14: Hi, good morning. I had a hysterectomy earlier this year, and I have been having the hardest time of getting rid of this belly. What would be any good suggestions to help me moving forward of losing this weight from my waistline?
13: Two things. My lipo drops, which change the way your body metabolizes fat, and so that you take your food and you get all the nutrients from it, but it's not converted to fat, and it makes you lose weight from places you cannot traditionally exercise weight, like your abdomen, under your chin, the back of your arms, and the bra line. All of those areas are areas that will be addressed. And then my Lipo Night products is my most popular product. Two capsules at bedtime. It has not one, not two, but three different fat burners in it, as well as melatonin. So it blocks the effect of cortisol, the stress hormone, which is causing you to have increased abdominal fat. It blocks that, and then you burn the fat at night while you're sleeping. It is literally my most popular product. 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
11: And don't worry about it, baby. We like that, baby. We like it. You ain't got to lose nothing.
13: Give you something to hold on to and rub on.
11: Changing, trying to please me. You never let me down before. All right, you on with Dr. Collier. Good morning.
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13: 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It just gives you good general overall sexual health, so you don't need those things, although you can take those things with it as well if you like. 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
11: Killer. 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Hey, dog, when you get what you need, dog, killer. Don't play with us, dog. Don't
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11: Stir it like coffee.
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13: 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And Ricky, tonight, TikTok Live, Instagram, Facebook, and YouTube Live, 6:30 p.m. Eastern Standard Time. 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Ow! 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

0: 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If there's something that you don't like, hey, we'll double your money back. It's the only morning show to wake up to. 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
2: From the Cromwell Media Nashville Weather Center, today will be cloudy with a high near 80 and a north wind of 5 to 10 miles per hour. Tonight will be mostly cloudy with a low around 64. Thursday will be cloudy, then gradually becoming mostly sunny with a high near 84. And that's the latest from Cromwell Media.
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0: 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If there's something that you don't like, hey, we'll double your money back. It's the only morning show to wake up to. Unless you get up after 9 a.m., make sure y'all listen to the Rick Smiley Morning Show on 102.1 The Ville.

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2: From the Cromwell Media Nashville Weather Center today, mostly cloudy with a high near 80 and a north wind of 5 to 10 miles per hour. Tonight, mostly cloudy with a low around 64. Thursday, cloudy, then gradually becoming mostly sunny with a high near 84. Thursday night, partly cloudy with a low around 63. And that's the latest from Cromwell Media.
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2: From the Cromwell Media Nashville Weather Center, today will be mostly cloudy with a high near 83, north wind 5 to 10 miles per hour. Tonight remains mostly cloudy with a low around 63. Thursday will be partly sunny with a high near 83 and calm wind becoming north-northeast around 5 miles per hour. And that's the latest from Cromwell Media.
1: Here's what's up in The Ville. Tennessee State University 2026 Homecoming Week will run October 12th through October 18th in Nashville. 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
2: From the Cromwell Media Nashville Weather Center, tonight, mostly cloudy with a low around 63. North wind 5 to 10 miles per hour. Thursday, partly sunny with a high near 83. Calm wind becoming north-northeast around 5 miles per hour. Thursday night, partly cloudy with a low around 62. Northeast wind around 5 miles per hour. Friday, mostly sunny with a high near 82. Northeast wind 5 to 10 miles per hour. And that's the latest from Cromwell Media.
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2: From the Cromwell Media Nashville Weather Center tonight, mostly cloudy, low near 63, north wind 5 to 10 miles per hour. Thursday, partly sunny, high near 83. Calm wind becoming north-northeast around 5 miles per hour. Thursday night, partly cloudy, low near 62. Northeast wind around 5 miles per hour. Friday, mostly sunny, high near 82. Northeast wind 5 to 10 miles per hour. And that's the latest from Cromwell Media.
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One classic jam after another, only on 102.1 The Ville, the Rhythm of Music City.

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2: From the Cromwell Media Nashville Weather Center, tonight will be mostly cloudy with a low near 63 and north winds of 5 to 10 miles per hour. Thursday will be partly sunny with a high near 81 and calm winds becoming north-northeast around 5 miles per hour. Thursday night will be partly cloudy with a low near 61 and northeast winds around 5 miles per hour. Friday will be mostly sunny with a high near 82 and northeast winds of 5 to 10 miles per hour. And that's the latest from Cromwell Media.
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If there's something that you don't like, hey, we'll double your money back. It's the only morning show to wake up to. Unless you get up after 9 a.m., make sure y'all listen to the Rick Smiley Morning Show on 102.1 The Ville.

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1: 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It's the only morning show to wake up to. 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
3: From the Cromwell Media Nashville Weather Center. Tonight, mostly cloudy, low near 63. North wind 5 to 10 miles per hour. Thursday, partly sunny, high near 81. Calm wind becoming north-northeast around 5 miles per hour. Thursday night, partly cloudy, low near 61. The wind's hat is the wind around 5 miles per hour. Friday, mostly sunny, high near 82. Northeast wind 5 to 10 miles per hour. And that's the latest from Cromwell Media.
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2: From the Cromwell Media Nashville Weather Center, tonight, mostly cloudy, low near 63, north wind 5 to 10 miles per hour. Thursday, partly sunny, high near 81, calm wind becoming north-northeast, around 5 miles per hour. Thursday night, partly cloudy, low near 61. Friday, mostly sunny, high near 82. And that's the latest from Cromwell Media.
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2: From the Cromwell Media Nashville Weather Center, tonight will be mostly cloudy with a low near 63 and a north wind of 5 to 10 miles per hour. Thursday will be partly sunny with a high near 81 and a calm wind becoming north-northeast around 5 miles per hour. Thursday night will be partly cloudy with a low near 61. Friday will be mostly sunny with a high near 82. And that's the latest from Cromwell Media.
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